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6: Hate to give the satisfaction asking how you're doing now. 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
1: Pump up the jam, pump it up, while your feet are stumping. And the jam is pumping, look ahead, the crowd is jumping. 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